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0: Tahuri mai e te iwi ki te reo o te tiu, e mihi nei e tuku atu nei I ngā kaupapa o te wā o te kāinga, te reo taumata o te motu.
1: Here kino. After travelling many hours of climbing up and down rocky headlands, Tohe and Ariki arrived in the place now known as Herekino. Now there was a man of that time named Taumaha, who had set a number of snares which had been improperly tied. Tohe declared that they were very badly made, so he called this place Herekino. Here, tie up, kino, bang. Herekino.

0: Napai. 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Napai.
1: E hakatauki Māori. 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
1: Te Paki. So the area we call Te Paki and the coastal park itself extends from Cape Maria van Diemen eastwards across to Spirits Bay, with another piece at the North Cape and on the north side of the entrance to Parinarenga Harbour. Te, the, Paki, fine weather or clear skies. Te Paki.

0: 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Now Paua is famous as a sheep station and also as a commercial fishing port. Paua takes its name from the shellfish we all know and love, Paua.
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0: Mare taringa mai ki te reo irirangi Māori o te hiko o te ika. Marunga i te iarere, iwa te kaumā fitu i rā tahi.
1: Waikanae. Now Tohe carried on down the beach and was actually stopped by the high tide. He did however see some mullet, some kanai, swimming along. So he performed a karakia so that they would be able to ride across on the backs of these mullet, these kanai. And he remembered the name and named the place after that incident. Wai Water, Kanai Mullet, Waikanae.

0: Ai, kia ora rei e tātou, mānau mai, hoki mai ki te kua ka mārangaranga e papāho nei ki rungi tō tātou taonga. 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Tēnā koe, Stephanie.
1: Kia ora, Joel. Thanks for having me.
0: Yeah, appreciate you joining us here in the far, far north and talking about the 2026 mid-year fresh produce trend report for this month. Before we get right into that, share a little bit more about who you are and where you're from.
1: Yeah, kia ora. So I work for United Fresh, and we are a pan-produce organisation for New Zealand. So we have members across the board from seed growers, wholesalers, retailers, growers, the whole lot. So we're a non-profit and we work in that space to support the fruit and vegetable industry, as well as they help to run the 5+ a day charitable trust as well for the consumption side of things too. So yes.
0: Yeah, awesome. And I was just doing a little bit of reading about that, actually, about how vegetables and fruit at this time can be helping us with illnesses at the moment, hey? But share a little bit more about that also. Which of the five trends do you think will have the biggest impact on New Zealand's fresh produce sector and why?
1: Yeah, so I agree with you, Joel. Definitely this time of year is a great time to be reaching for that seasonal fresh fruit and vegetables. So you can get a lot of vitamin C, say, per se, as an example, from a kiwi fruit, more than you need for 100%.

0: Let's make the most of the growing demand for fresh whole foods right now.
1: So I think there's a number of ways they can kind of capitalize on this growing demand. They can promote nutrition benefits. Fresh fruit and vegetables are so rich in vitamins, minerals, and dietary fiber. If growers and retailers focus on their marketing here, they can attract customers for healthy options. Another way is they can leverage technology. So things like ingredient scanning apps and digital marketing to communicate the clean label advantages of fresh produce. They can really drive sales as well. And also developing new products or meal solutions that emphasize fresh whole foods, such as ready-to-cook vegetable packs or fruit-based snacks that can resonate with health-conscious buyers.
0: And you have already touched on this one a bit, but what opportunities do you see for promoting a New Zealand produce through health and nutrition messaging?
1: So I think there's several opportunities there, Joel. So like using health claims offer a great opportunity. So for example, recently kiwi fruit gained a health claim approval from the European Commission about digestive health benefits. This can be a really powerful marketing tool. There's education campaigns such as 5 Plus a Day that educate consumers about the nutrition value of local produce that can be beneficial. And other things like collaborations with health professionals, so partnering with nutritionists and health organisations to endorse fresh produce can build credibility and reach a broader audience there too.
0: Actually, kiwi has been one fruit that we've been hearing around the world, and this is what heaps of people are starting to ask and delve into a little bit more about, you know, what are the nutritional values of the kiwi fruit, but how might changing consumer habits influence the way that New Zealanders buy and eat fresh fruit and vegetables here in Aotearoa, but also abroad?
1: So I think we're seeing at the moment, so the changing in consumer habits, particularly the shift towards health and wellness, are likely to influence like purchasing decisions in kind of a few ways. So increased focus on quality. So consumers may prioritise quality over quantity, seeking premium produce that offers health benefits, which could lead to a decline in spending on processed foods. We also see a lot of batch cooking trends at the moment. So households are adopting a more meal prep practices, there'll be a greater demand for versatility, so easy to cook vegetables, encouraging retailers to stock fresh produce that supports those kind of culinary trends, and also a lot of mindful eating going on at the moment, so the rise of mindful sweets, so a healthier indulgent may lead consumers to choose fresh fruit as a primary source of the sweetness within those kind of treats, and that impacts the types of products that the retailers can focus on too.
0: And I have been seeing a whole lot of kōrero about how fruits and veggies really support our immune systems during this time of year as well. And, you know, having a strong immune system is the best defence to the winter illness at the moment. And do you have any recommended recipes that you would share in regards to increasing vegetables within our diets within Aotearoa?
1: Yeah, and I think so, and I think that's a good point, that fresh fruit and vegetables instead of supplements are easily digestible. They give you fibre and things like that, as well as those vitamins and nutrients. So for any fruit and vegetable inspiration, follow us on fiveadaynz. So that's across all social media, and we've got lots of recipes, nutrition information, and giveaways that we're constantly doing, and we're focusing on seasonality there too. So it's what's best value and best quality at that time of year.
0: And anything that we haven't touched on yet, that the United Fresh 2026 mid-year fresh produce trends report has out there, and the main messaging that you are really pushing out in regards to fruit and veggies here in Aotearoa?
1: Yeah, I think if you're eating 5+ a day, so 2 fruit and 3 or more vegetables, you're in a really good place for your health, as well as getting those vitamins and nutrients that are going to support your body through these winter cold spells and help your immunity and things like that, as well as digestion for winter meals. So yeah, I think if you're just aiming to hit your 5+ a day, you'll be in a really good place for this winter, and not to mention how delicious they are too. We're very lucky in New Zealand with our fresh fruit and vegetables.
0: And I've been enjoying it up here at the moment. Lots of the whānau have been harvesting the kumara and the piru-piru and even just chucking in the carrots in there with our stews at the moment. But no further questions from myself. I absolutely agree with everything that you've said so far. It's a lot of the basics that we were taught when we were young, and something that we just need to continue on today. But also I think it's just being able to delve a little bit deeper into

0: the nutritional value of these things rather than just telling our kids that they're healthy for you. But any final corridor that you'd like to share there, Stephanie?
1: Yeah, Niti, I think that's awesome. Yeah, we're really lucky, as you can see, lots of harvesting for Kumara and stuff. And as we lead up to Matariki, it's a really good way to connect with your whānau around food and celebrations and things like that, and make sure you've got lots of health vegetables and fruit. We're very lucky with New Zealand being one of the fruit bowls and vegetable baskets of the world kind of thing. So, yeah, we just make sure we enjoy it and get your recommended intake. And, yeah, be sure to check out Five a Day NZ for recipes and inspiration. And we have lots of health benefits that we mentioned that you can connect with the fruit and vegetables there too.
0: Yeah, really appreciate your time. And we'll be checking out that 5+ a day. We'll be ensuring that we direct our tamariki and all our kura to these 5+ a day as well, so that we can be providing them the best kai that we can throughout this year. And rather than having to deal with their sniffling noses and the rest of it, hopefully we can give them some good immune systems. So thank you again for that, Stephanie.
1: Thanks so much, Joel. Ngā mihi nui.
0: Ko Stephanie Rathaltera, me tēnei o ngā kōrue pāna ki te pūrongo mō wēnei o ngā huawhenua, ne? 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Ai, ko United Fresh Tera 2026 Mid-Year Fresh Produce Trend Report. 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
2: Hawaii, Hawaii.

0: 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Napai.
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0: Yes.
1: Te kaupika o te, you know, o te tau.
0: Ai.
1: You know, taku whakaro, hau. I thought August, spring, was when you see new lambs.
0: Aye.

0: on this Matariki on Friday. When is Matariki? Friday the 10th of July is the public holiday. Is it the 8th? I know it's a Friday. So that's the public holiday. And the Ahipara Takiwā is again doing riparian planting out there at Wairoa and Wainui. So at the last Matariki day, we did a whole heap of planting along the bridge in Ahipara there, along the Wairoa, and up to just below the marae. And so we've got some other pieces to plant there, and then we're going across to the Wainui from the bridge where it connects to Wairoa, and then all the way up as far as we can get with the plants that we have available. So that's this Matariki public holiday. There's a pōwhiri as such at Roma Marae on the Thursday night. Just to welcome those who are, you know, this is always a call out to our whānau who live away, our ahipara whānau who live away and want to come home and, be part of something and, you know, put their hands in the soil here at home. So there's a pōwhiri on the Thursday night. The planting on the Friday, all day we'll be planting. There's a wānanga on the Friday night, just about, you know, pūrākau of the area. And then on the Saturday, there'll be a hikoi up to Whangatautia, up the top there, with some kōrero again. So just a call out to all our whānau who like planting, you know, I mean, who enjoy putting plants into the soil, into the whenua, and to make connections and what have you. So just a call out to all our whānau who have whakapapa connections to Wainui, Marae and Roma, Kraukore. And even if you don't, come along and participate in our wānanga, in our planting. And then also, Auntie, as you know, in previous, we've unveiled po along from Kohanga. Our first po that we did was at Waimimiha. Then we came down to the Rapata block and then along to Waimahutahuta. And then we start at Te Angaanga and have been right around, you know, Wai Tahapawa, Te Oranga. And then we've got a po unveiling also on the Saturday morning. So Saturday morning, you know, sparrow fart, Auntie, whatever. So we haven't got the times confirmed yet, but, you know, probably about 6 o'clock or something, whatever time, we haven't seen the sun for a couple of days, but whatever time daybreak is, we'll be unveiling another po just around that first, I know there's got a name to that bay around the first lot of rocks heading out to Tauroa from Kohanga to Kohanga there. So that'll be on the morning of Saturday, and then back to Roma for breakfast. And, you know, then just some other things happening through the day. Oh. So a full weekend, the weekend of Matariki out there in Ahipara. And also I know Ahipara Aroha has different things organised. But for us as the Ahipara Takiwā, it's a full agenda of planting, unveiling of po, wānanga, waiata and whanaungatanga.
1: Oh, nice one, nice one. Oh, well, looks like it's a full days of Matariki. And, of course, you know, I'm sure all around Te Taitokerau there'll be events at different areas, different marais, different kaupapas. So just make sure you're aware if you're coming there for those days that are on the calendar, ne? Ai, ka pai.
0: Absolutely. 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

0: Kapu Wairua, also known as Spirit's Bay. The name of Kapu Wairua comes from an event that took place in this area. Tohe, an ancestor, was lonely for his daughter who had moved away. His people didn't want him to go in search of his daughter, fearing he would die. To this he replied to them,
1: I can shelter from the rain, but I cannot shelter from the longing for my daughter. I shall search as far as Hokianga and beyond. All that you shall possess is my spirit.
0: Kapu catch. Wairua spirit. Kapu Wairua.
2: E te iwi, kawa e tini i arere, noho tonu mai ki te reo irirangi o te hiku o te ika.
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4: O tēnā koe, Joel.
3: Ai, mihi atu ki a koe whaiwā, hi mai ki a hauara ki a tātou katoe hakarungo mai nei.
4: Kia ora. Thank you for the opportunity of being interviewed. I love talking about my work and the people that I work with. I'm the Director of Advocacy at IHC, and I joined about 4.5 years ago. It was an opportunity for me to make sure that the voice of people with intellectual disabilities was heard and that they had a good opportunity to strengthen their voice, speak up for themselves. And in particular, of course, I'm very interested in Māori who have intellectual disabilities. So that's where I start, and I work with some amazing people who are all about human rights and making sure that people with intellectual disabilities are included in whatever they endeavour to be involved in and are not shut out because people are discriminating against them.
3: Kia ora, and you've been in this position for 4 years now with IHC, and so you've just mentioned a few things that brought your attention to this particular role, but what was the thing that really attracted you to come in here and come in as the Director of Advocacy for IHC?
4: I think a lot of the laws we have, a lot of the ways that government works, the ways that some of the service providers work needed to, I suppose, be held accountable and to make sure that they were really including people with an intellectual disability. And at this stage in my career, I'm at towards the end of my career, and I thought, how could I assist or facilitate to be able to do more for more people? And IHC let me work with anyone with an intellectual disability, not just the people they provide services for. So there's about 50,000 people in New Zealand with intellectual disabilities, and they are in all areas of life struggling to have income that they need, to have the health that they need, and Māori and Pacifica peoples are really struggling in that area. So for me, you know, it's something that if I can do anything from all the roles I've had, join my skills up and use them all, use the contacts I have, I think that's the right thing to do.
3: And we are so fortunate to have ones like yourselves who are there and willing to be advocacy for us in many different ways. You've spoken about moving from identifying problems and implementing solutions. And within this last 4 years, no doubt that you've put that to practice. So what does that look like in practice, especially in the last 4 years that you've been in this position?
4: One of the things I wanted to do was to make sure there was hard evidence, not just, you know, somebody's thoughts or ideas about what was happening to people with intellectual disabilities. So my team, me, we set up a research program, and that research uses information and data that is gathered by all the government agencies. So from what people earn, it's from the tax department, health, education, justice, all that information is gathered together. And you can find out people with an intellectual disability, how are they faring across all of those areas? That database is the envy of the world. We are probably one of the few countries that actually are able to do this. So I thought, right, we're going to have absolute evidence that things are not working well for people with an intellectual disability. So our first report is called From Data to Dignity, and we came up with several calls to action, and those calls to action are primarily about health. Because what we found out, for example, is many men who have an intellectual disability and are Māori have a 20-year shorter lifespan. Now, that doesn't seem right to me. That doesn't seem right to a lot of people. So what's being done about that? So for us, that research is what we can front up with to the government, to councils, to government agencies, and we can say, here are the facts. You can't dispute them. They come from your own services. That data is data you have put into Stats New Zealand. So that is the key thing that we've done. We've done two reports on data to dignity. We've done a cost of exclusion. When you exclude people, what it means in terms of the cost to our community, to our country. We are now about to release one on employment. We've got two more coming up, one on justice system, one on specialist schools, and there's one coming up on Māori. So to me, you have to fight politics with facts. They don't like anecdotes. They don't like feelings or just thoughts. Mm. They actually want the facts. So for me, that's the main thing we've done, is we've got the facts now. Stop telling us what the problem is. We know what the problem is. Now start investing in some of the things that are going to fix these problems.
3: Mm, kia ora, and the collation of all this information is massive, not only for those that are intellectually disabled, but just us in general. So, you know, I have to really acknowledge the mahi that you've been doing to be able to pull these reports together from data to dignity. Most definitely alone has lots to say for itself, but as you say, the cost of exclusion, employment, justice system, all these things that play a role in how we could either be more preventative or even address these issues a lot better. So how do you hope these reports, disabled people and their whānau, will help shape your advocacy priorities?
4: Well, that we can't just do it on the statistics and the evidence alone. We actually need to make sure that what I might think is a priority might not be what people with intellectual disabilities and their whānau and their families care about. So we always have to remember, you know, in the disability movement, there's a saying, nothing about us without us. And to me, that's really important. You have to keep your finger on the pulse. You have to keep talking to the people in their communities. You have to make environments, I suppose, welcoming and safe for people to come and talk to you. So those are the sorts of things that really make this work hum, is when you have the support of the people that all these statistics are written about. You also have to make the information accessible. So we have an easy writing team here at IHC. We put all information into easy read so that people can access it and understand it. I mean, you know, looking at those big long reports with lots of tables and statistics and percentages. Hey, it's never been my cup of tea either. I need it explained to me in a way that I understand. I'm not a statistician or a researcher. So you have to make the information available so people know what it's about. And then you have to encourage them to become an ally of inclusion, you know, so that they actually understand how important it is to work for everyone in your community, not just some.
3: Yeah, absolutely. And I've been doing a little bit of reading up on your latest position and also the things that you hope to achieve within the disability sector, and seeing that the launch of Whaikaha, the Ministry of Disabled People, you know, that there is opportunity for progress there and progressing a lot of the stuff that you've been speaking about. So in saying that, where do you see yourself focusing the majority of your time? You said you're at the back end of your career right now, and where do you want to be spending the majority of your time? What positive changes would you most like to see for people with intellectual disabilities, especially over the next 5 years?
4: I really want to see children, tamariki, who have an intellectual disability, all disabled children really, but that's my focus, is on people with an intellectual disability. I want them to be able to go to their local school. I want them to get an education. I want them to get the support they need to learn, to develop, to become the person they want to be. So education to me is really important. IHC has worked 14 years to get an agreement, a settlement agreement with the Ministry of Education, so that they will right the wrongs in the education system around disabled children. That work began this year in terms of the settlement was agreed, I think it was at the end of last year. So to me, I want every kid with a disability to be able to go to their local school. I want people with intellectual disabilities to get jobs. I want employers to take the time to understand what it doesn't take that much to actually reasonably accommodate somebody with an intellectual disability to get a job. Everybody wants some purpose. People want to earn money. They want to have choice by having that money. So a lot of people with an intellectual disability, over time, many people get financially better off. Across a lot of disabilities, across a lot of, people generally get better off financially as they get older. People with an intellectual disability don't, generally. So to me, education, jobs, and being safe. So if you are in some sort of residential care, I will be an advocate for safety. And that means carrying out all the work from the abuse inquiry to make sure that nobody is being abused or neglected. That is really, I guess, the three areas of my work that I'm most interested in. And, of course, health. You know, you can't do everything. You've got to focus on the top priorities that you have. And I suppose the other thing is making space available for people to speak up, strengthen the voice of people with intellectual disabilities, get them on boards, get them in management as management advisors, those sorts of things. That's how you really get to figure out what people want in their lives. So no shortage of work.
3: Absolutely, and it most definitely is heartwarming and reassuring to hear the corridor from ones like yourself and those that are passionate about putting back into this particular sector, the intellectual disability sector, for our whānau, and knowing that there are over 50,000 New Zealanders with intellectual disabilities in Aotearoa, but also that there is something that we can do about it. Horeko he pātai he korero tu atu I tērā. No further questions from myself there, Tanya, but any final korero that you'd like to share with our whānau here in the far north in regards to the mahi that you're doing and what we can expect from IHC?
4: Just to say, you know, have the courage to speak up. If something's not right, you want some help, call me. We're here to assist you. Don't sit on it. Speak up. I know it's not always easy, but there are many people here that will help people to speak up. If they're worried, or especially at the moment, things are quite tough for people with disabilities. So speak up, have the courage to speak up, or find somebody in your whānau or your community that you trust that will help you to speak up or will speak up for you. So, and call IHC.
3: Again, appreciate your time and your words. It's amazing mahi that you are doing at IHC for our whānau throughout Aotearoa. Tāku kia koe I tēnei wai e Tanya. Kia matara, kia ora.
4: Oh, kia ora.
3: Hoi nui tau te mako te reo tērā o Tanya Thomas. 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

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Now, Tohei carried on down the beach and was actually stopped by the high tide. He did, however, see some mullet, some kanai, swimming along. So he performed a karakia so that they would be able to ride across on the backs of these mullet, these kanai. And he remembered the name and named the place.

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Taiwan, Gloria Pitolina, Hatika, the border at Tokotoni, Hanga, Tukunanga, Kaunaka, Otamoran, Otapayoki, Ida, Poiko, Hedua, Yotatu, Kakaru, Katoa.

0: Kaitaia. The original name for Kaitaia was Te Ahu. However, a chief of that area in that time, known as Tuakai, had two wives, Tarawhati and Tutatea. Now, Tutatea was the hardworking of these two ladies, and her storehouse was always full of food and vegetables, many of which were often thrown away because of overflowing. Hence the name Kaitaia, throwing the food away in plenty. 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

0: Te Hapua. Te Hopua was the original name for the place we call Te Hapua. Te Hopua, which means a large kind of pond. Now in the 19th century, when Kauri-gum became a moneymaker, the coastal boats would call in here as a port of call. So the name was changed to Te Hapua. Te, the. Hapua, depot or lagoon. Te Hapua.
1: Te reo irirangi Māori, o te hiku o te ika, iwa te kaumāwhitu iratahi te iarere.
2: Hey, kia ora rei, te iwi e te whānau, nau mai hoki mai ki tēnei tāonga, te reo irirangi o te hiku o te ika, i te hāora o te kuaka mārangaranga, a ko te kai korero e whaia ke nei ko Marcus Coverdale, a ki te koro e pāna ki tēnei take, a ki mui a tātou, a ki tēro o ngā whiketere ko J&L ki roto i a kaitāia, nei nō reira, me tari ake tātou ki aia, tēnā koe Marcus.
3: Tēnā koe, Joel.
2: Ai, mi atu ki a koe whai wāhi mai ki a haura ki a tātou katoa whanaunga e hakarongo mai nei ki a tāwi tēnei wā. Thank you again for joining us, bro. Before we get right into us, can you share again with the whānau about your position and what we have before us in regards to J&L at the moment?
3: Yeah, kia ora koutou katoa. My name's Marcus Coverdale. I'm the union organiser for Workers First Union, so I look after the whole Northland District for Workers First Union. And basically, we're in a situation where we were supposed to go into bargaining. I got a phone call the night before saying, oh, Tai Hoa, you know, we need to have a bit of a press release in the morning. So I drove up to the Kaitaia at, 3:30 a.m. to get there for 6 o'clock and found out with all the rest of the workforce that instead of going into bargaining for a new agreement, that they were actually going to close the Northland Mill.
2: Kia ora, and so this is the J&L Kaitaia Mills and Assets Kaupapa. What does this mean for us at the moment? We were meeting only a couple of months ago and having a hui, and we did have some options there. What happened to those options?
3: Yeah, so I believe they've tried to shop the mill around, and basically just due to the operating costs, the transport costs, I guess, and prices for electricity and everything else, they've been unable to secure a buyer for the smaller Northland Mill. I think they're still hopeful for Tri-Board, but that's still up in the air as well. But what we did find out that morning was that they are definitely going to close the Northland Mill. They're in a proposal stage at the moment where all the workers get to give feedback, but ultimately they've said they're closing it, so I can't see them keeping it open.
2: And in regards to that definite closure, has there been any proposals for a way forward? Because we know that this is going to end up causing a whole lot of unemployment within the far north.
3: So they've basically said that they're going to meet their obligations as employers to pay out redundancy packages and stuff. So they're going to abide by the collective agreement that we currently have. Pay people their entitlements and stuff. And they did mention the words redeploy, but you're not going to redeploy 40 to 60 workers into jobs overnight, and especially not on the other site where that's also under a bit of a cloud. As my understanding is, they might have a buyer. Last night we went to ratify the collective agreement and the terms had changed. So we're back into bargaining for the other side as well. So everything's a bit up in the air at the moment. We're not really sure where we stand with the company because every time we move forward, they kind of move sideways. So at the moment, we're hopeful to get back around the table for the larger Tri-Board mill. And I'm also hoping to get around the table for the smaller Northland mill and just try and get them a little bit extra on the way out.
2: And, you know, this is nothing new. It hasn't just happened overnight. So you've been putting in quite a lot of effort in regards to the union itself. Where do you sit with the mahi and what your main focus is to try and help out to get the best outcome for all those that have been employed by J&L most recently?
3: Yeah, kia ora, Joel. So that public meeting we had, was to sort of raise the wider issues and inform the community as the company weren't really talking about things at that time. In the background, we've been working with a few agencies, have a small network set up of people that can offer services. So we knew that if this time came, we didn't want to be unprepared and have nothing nothing out there for people to walk into. So we're hoping to get some training providers around the table, talk with MSD, find out, you know, what we can do in the background to help when the doors close, the lights are turned off. We don't want our whānau out there in the cold, dark world with nothing left but they left with.
2: Been a lot of effort in there, and everybody would love to see something come out of this, and you're still very hopeful for the tri-board section there. You've been through this experience with your whanaunga down in Gisborne. How has things gone since then?
3: Yeah, so I'm always reminding the company that, you know, this approach isn't new. They've done this before. So, you know, they would have gone through a consultation process in Gisborne. We know how that turned out. Basically, there's been the closure of seven mills across Aotearoa in the last couple of years under the current government. And so we've reached out to that current government to say, hey, can't you offer these guys a lifeline, you know, a little bit of money to kind of keep the lights on until, you know, maybe someone can get some capital together and buy it. They've basically said you can just go to the WINS office. So that's the kōrero from the Prime Minister. We reached out to Shane Jones and said, hey, look, you know, we know you've helped in the past with this. Is there any way to help here going forward? And he said basically the company didn't ask him for a rescue package. Well, we're asking him. We have asked him, and we'll continue to do that until the end of this.
2: Yeah, we heard that we had previous mayors and others who had put their hands up to see if they could potentially buy in or invest in and get something going here. But you've just shared with us that fact that you had to hear yourself once travelling up here that there was going to be a definite closure. Still hope for the tri-board. Where to from here now?
3: Yeah, look, so we're concentrating on both mills. We haven't given up on Northland Mill yet either. Tri-board, yeah, we did think we had an agreement. We read the terms of settlement out last night, realised that's not really what we talked about across the table, so it's back to the drawing board for that side. And we're hopeful they do have a buyer for that mill. But for the smaller mill, we're just hopeful that we can get back around the table. We had set some dates for bargaining. It was disappointing to find out the way we did because I believe they knew before I did and they could have said something sooner. Instead, I find out with everyone else. And, you know, I don't think that's the end of this chapter. I think they should come back around the table and, you know, bargain like we'd intended to so that these workers get a little bit extra before they leave.
2: Well, we both know at that public hui that we both attended, and many of us did, that we had ones like Huhana Linden and others who are standing for election this year. You've said that a lot has happened since this current coalition government, and in this election year, this is an opportunity for us to put a lot forward in what we want to be able to see here within Northland. But any final kōrero you'd like to share with our whānau up here then, Marcus?
3: Yeah, kia mai tātou. Just get out there and vote. Enroll to vote and vote this government out. If they're not going to help the people of Kaitaia, the people of Waira Aotearoa, get out there and vote them out. Vote your whānau in. Vote with your whānau. Make your voices count out there. Kia ora mai tātou.
2: Appreciate all the mahi that you've been doing for the whānau in there through the union, and we'll be looking forward to catching up and seeing where we will be in the future for JNL. Tāku kia koe, tēnei wai, Marcus. 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

0: Napai. When Tohe and Ariki reached the area of Napai, they saw a shark stranded on the beach that had been washed up by the great waves and left there, hence the name Napai, something which has been washed up or left stranded. Napai.
1: Te reo taumata o te motu, te hiku o te ika.
2: 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Tēnā koe, Jackie.
3: Morena, Joe. Lovely to be with you this morning. It's beautiful.
2: Yeah, it is. It's quite refreshing these last few mornings throughout the last week, but it's just been awesome weather. And so for today, we're going to be talking about the Matariki Pēwhairangi Festival of Arts and Culture, which returns for the sixth year in a row. Before we get right into that, can you remind our listeners a little bit more about who you are and where you're from?
3: Oh, kia ora. So my name is Jackie Saunders, and

0: still having people wanting to be a part of it.
1: Yeah, it just seems to grow and just get bigger, and everybody seems to get a little bit more involved in it, whether it's the schools or even just local community projects that have been going on. So what are you most looking forward to at this year's Matariki Pewhairangi Festival of Arts and Culture, you know, and the things that I suppose you've been spending so much time on organising?
0: Always love the Matariki Dawn Cruise. That's always a really special one. And especially for us this year, we've lost a few fantastic people, you know, sort of including, some wonderful people who worked with our crew and our events. So it's probably going to be very special for us, that Dawn Cruise this year. So looking forward to that in a way. But it is always a really good opportunity to just stop and reflect and remember. That's probably the one I'm really proud that we can still manage to do that one every year. And we've got the Maramataka workshops and the carving workshops back as well that are always really popular. And one thing we have put in this year, which is a bit new, is Matariki Helsi. So that's quite a fun kind of inclusive event, which we'll be doing a big one, which will give funds to Rainbow Rangatahi projects in the Bay of Islands. We'll be doing one in Kirikiri on Thursday the 9th of July. And we're then going down to Tutukaka. I know it's not the Bay of Islands, but we're going to be down there on Friday the 10th of July at the Akaroa restaurant down there on the marina. So we'll be branching out a little bit from the Bay of Islands this year. But Matariki Helsi, it is drag queen bingo. But our divas, Whakapapa from up here, one of them does, they are very much about bringing everybody together. So in terms of having also those opportunities to celebrate with not just your mum and aunties, we've done these before and there's sometimes three generations attending together. And so it's a really great chance to just all come together. I think we all really need a bit of a good laugh at the moment.
1: Yeah, something like that, Jackie. And you've mentioned how you've been doing this even before the formal holidays within Aotearoa, really acknowledging Matariki. So this is nothing new to you, but, having things like the Maramataka and Whakairo and all these things come back, how does the festival help people connect with the meaning and traditions of Matariki and Puanga here in the far north?
0: I think it's always been important to us to give everybody opportunities to learn. That the message we got very early on was for Māori, that like sometimes their families that didn't speak about Matariki and Puanga so much. So it's really good to be able to have it out there. We're talking about it. For non-Māori, who it's not the normal traditional stories. We've all got similar versions around the world, but for non-Māori, Matariki is something that's particularly very special to Aotearoa, and we want to embrace it, and people want the opportunity to understand and be a part of it. And so that's kind of that's the approach we take with the program is making sure that everybody feels welcome to come along and be a part of it. And that's the way you promote understanding, and that's the way that you get everybody together.
1: Kia ora, and you're talking about the most recent developments and also branching out to places that are not quite Pewhairangi in the Bay of Islands, but that just shows that the growth is the consequence of something that you do really well. So which of the new events do you think will have the biggest impact on festival goers and why?
0: Well, we're getting out into some newer venues, such as we're at the Te Waimate Mission, and like I say, down to Tukaka this year. There's a fantastic new event, the Matariki Twilight Ride at the Mountain Bike Park. So there's a really

0: cool way to take the whole whānau. They'll have like storytelling and lots of kai, and they're going to have lights through the trails. So that's a really cool one. If you don't have a bike, they'll give you a bike. You can borrow one for free. And everybody can go through just before it gets dark, so you get to know the trail, and then come back and then, you know, sort of do it again by the light. So that's cool. Other really beautiful one is the Vintage Railway. That was a new event last year, and they weren't quite sure how it would work. And so the train goes out at dusk for a couple of hours ride down to Opua, and then when you come back, the platform is transformed, and there's a Harkley feast on the station platform there with the fire pits. And I went last year. It's absolutely stunning and beautiful. So, and you sit at long tables, so you get to know people and meet new people. It's really cool. So that's another one that I think it was new last year, but they have brought it back. People should try that one.
1: Yeah, that sounds like an amazing one, being able to get out and about not only during the night on your bike, but then also if you have time to go and jump on the train and check out the train tracks of the Pewhairangi. And so why is the Bay of Islands, why is Pewhairangi such a special place to celebrate Matariki and Puanga?
0: Well, you know, sort of it is the most culturally significant place in the country. I think that we've always believed that if you're going to experience Puanga, Matariki, anywhere in the country, you should put this on your list, just as you should experience Waitangi Day at Waitangi, sort of like at least once. But yeah, it's also a great opportunity for people to come home, return, or to come and visit family, whānau and friends up here. We're turning it on with the beautiful warm winter days. I'm standing in the sun at the moment, so hopefully, it's sort of like we get people to come and join us and experience what we have, and sort of we're looking forward to welcoming everybody.
1: Festival arts and culture always got lots to experience, and especially in Pewhairangi during a time of Matariki and Puanga, no doubt that there's going to be some awesome things to be able to experience over those times. But again, I really appreciate you joining us to share what's going to be happening for Matariki and Puanga at this time over in the Pewhairangi. But any final kōrero you'd like to share with our listeners up here in the far, far north who may be interested and find time to come down and enjoy the festival themselves?
0: There's, you can find out the full program. There's almost 20 events. We probably will add a couple more because people do want to contribute other events into the program. You can find it all at matarikinz.com. And the events there, some of the workshops have quite limited capacity, but we look forward to seeing everybody here. It's all live now. And everything's kind of kicking off sort of next weekend with a fantastic concert called Winterless. I think that is almost sold out. That's got Troy Kingy and Black Comet, which is Lawton Cora's band. That'd be really, really cool, but I don't think there's many tickets left for that one.
1: I think you're absolutely right. As support the fact that people needing something like this to get away to at the moment and just really enjoy themselves as a family and just celebrating and also reflecting, as you were talking about those whanaungas and those many of our friends who are no longer with us today, but have also paved the way for us to be able to enjoy things like this Matariki Pewhairangi Festival of Arts and Culture. Hoi no taku kia kui tēnei wāia, Jackie. Ka matara kia ora.
0: Thank you, Joel.
1: Ko Jackie Saunders tērā, ai me tāna kuri, he rongo nei tātou ki Murira. 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
1: 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When people asked about the bravery of this man, Rekereke, this is the saying. What is that man, Rekereke, like? People would answer this with this saying. Rekereke's behavior in battle was just like that. He would ward off others in the fighting party with his seizing of them.
0: Pēnei me te kahawai e apu ana ki te uraura hei kai mana. Just like the kahawai, gorging itself on whale feed as its food.

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0: E te iwi whānui noho āhuareka i konei i te iarere i o te kamawhetu i ratai mauri ora.
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0: Mangonui. The place called Mangonui was originally named Te Pariki. It was renamed after a chief, Moihuri, and his son, Tukiata, spotted a school of sharks. As they were luring them into the harbour, Tukiata saw a large shark and he called out, "He mango, he mango nui." After a long battle with the shark, it was pulled ashore to where the post office presently now is. Mango, shark. Nui, big. Mango nui.
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Man, boy, I don't need God to help me to run. Man, I don't know how to run. If I come out of here, go to. Hey, boy, go ahead, go ahead, go ahead, go ahead, go ahead, go ahead, go ahead, go ahead, go ahead, go ahead, go ahead, go ahead, go ahead, go ahead, go ahead, go ahead, go ahead, go ahead, go ahead, go ahead, go ahead, go ahead, go ahead, go ahead, go ahead, go ahead, go ahead, go ahead, go ahead, go ahead, go ahead, go ahead, go ahead, go ahead, go ahead, go ahead, go ahead, go ahead, go ahead, go ahead, go ahead, go ahead, go ahead, go ahead, go ahead, go ahead, go ahead, go ahead, go ahead, go ahead, go ahead, go ahead, go ahead, go ahead, go ahead, go ahead, go ahead, go ahead, go ahead, go ahead, go ahead, go ahead, go ahead, go ahead, go ahead, go ahead, go ahead, go ahead, go ahead, go ahead, go ahead, go ahead, go ahead, go ahead, go ahead, go ahead, go ahead

It was during the Vietnam conflict. A bunch of soldiers had been on a long hike. They arrived in a town called Saigon. And the next day, being Sunday, several of the boys went to church. After the chaplain read the prayer, the text was taken up. Those of the boys who had prayer books took them out. But one boy had only a deck of cards, so he spread them out. The sergeant in charge of the boys saw the cards and said, "Soldier, put away those cards." And after the service was over, the soldier was taken prisoner and brought before the provost marshal. The marshal said, "Sergeant, why have you brought this man here?" "For playing cards in church, sir." "And what have you to say for yourself, son?" "Much, sir," the soldier replied. The marshal said, "I hope so, for if not, I shall punish you severely." "You see, sir, I've been on the march for 6 days, and I had neither Bible nor prayer book. But I hope to satisfy you, sir, with the purity of my intentions. You see, sir, when I look at the ace, it reminds me there is but one God. And when I see the deuce, it reminds me that the Bible is divided into two parts, the Old and the New Testaments. And when I see the tray, I think of the Father, the Son, and the Holy Ghost. And when I see the four, I think of the four evangelists who preached the gospel. They were Matthew, Mark, Luke, and John. And when I see the five, it reminds me of the five wise virgins who trimmed their lamps. There was 10 of them. 5 were wise and were saved. 5 were foolish and were shut out. And when I see the 6, it reminds me that in 6 days God made this great heaven and earth. And when I see the 7, it reminds me that on the 7th day God rested. And when I see the 8, I think of the 8 righteous persons God saved when he destroyed this earth. There was Noah, his wife, and their 3 sons, and their wives. And when I see the 9, I think of the lepers our Savior cleansed. And 9 of the 10 didn't even thank him. And when I see the king, it reminds me once again, there is but one king of heaven, God Almighty. And when I see the queen, I think of the Blessed Virgin Mary, who is queen of heaven. And the jack or knave is the devil. And when I count the number of spots on a deck of cards, I find 365, the number of days in a year. There are 52 cards, the number of weeks in a year. There are 13 tricks, the number of weeks in a quarter. There are 4 suits, the number of weeks in a month. There's 12 picture cards, the number of months in a year. So you see, sir, my deck of cards served me as a Bible, almanac, and prayer book. And friends, this story is true because my son was that soldier.

on the way. E kui mā, e koro mā. 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

0: e te iwi kawa e tini i arere noho toru mai ki te reo irirangi o te hiku o te ika.
1: Waikanae. Now Tohe carried on down the beach and was actually stopped by the high tide. He did however see some mullet, some kanai, swimming along. So he performed a karakia so that they would be able to ride across on the backs of these mullet, these kanai. And he remembered the name and named the place after that incident. Wai, water, kanai, mullet, Waikanae.

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1: Kia ora. Thank you for the opportunity of being interviewed. I love talking about my work and the people that I work with. I'm the Director of Advocacy at IHC, and I joined about 4.5 years ago. It was an opportunity for me to make sure that the voice of people with intellectual disabilities was heard and that they had a good opportunity to strengthen their voice, speak up for themselves. And in particular, of course, I'm very interested in Māori who have intellectual disabilities. So that's where I start, and I work with some amazing people who are all about human rights and making sure that people with intellectual disabilities are included in whatever they endeavour to be involved in and are not shut out because people are discriminating against them.
0: Kia ora, and you've been in this position for 4 years now with IHC, and so you've just mentioned a few things that brought your attention to this particular role, but what was the thing that really attracted you to come in here and come in as the Director of Advocacy for IHC?
1: I think a lot of the laws we have, a lot of the ways that government works, the ways that some of the service providers work needed to, I suppose, be held accountable and to make sure that they were really including people with an intellectual disability. And at this stage in my career, I'm at towards the end of my career, and I thought, how could I assist or facilitate to be able to do more for more people? And IHC let me work with anyone with an intellectual disability, not just the people they provide services for. So there's about 50,000 people in New Zealand with intellectual disabilities, and they are in all areas of life struggling to have income that they need, to have the health that they need, and Māori and Pacifica peoples are really struggling in that area. So for me, you know, it's something that if I can do anything from all the roles I've had, join my skills up and use them all, use the contacts I have, I think that's the right thing to do.
0: And we are so fortunate to have ones like yourselves who are there and willing to be advocacy for us in many different ways. You've spoken about moving from identifying problems and implementing solutions. And within this last 4 years, no doubt that you've put that to practice. So what does that look like in practice, especially in the last 4 years that you've been in this position?
1: One of the things I wanted to do was to make sure there was hard evidence, not just, you know, somebody's thoughts or ideas about what was happening to people with intellectual disabilities. So my team, me, we set up a research program, and that research uses information and data that is gathered by all the government agencies. So from what people earn, it's from the tax department, health, education, justice, all that information is gathered together. And you can find out people with an intellectual disability, how are they faring across all of those areas? That database is the envy of the world. We are probably one of the few countries that actually are able to do this. So I thought, right, we're going to have absolute evidence that things are not working well for people with an intellectual disability. So our first report is called From Data to Dignity, and we came up with several calls to action, and those calls to action are primarily about health. Because what we found out, for example, is many men who have an intellectual disability and are Māori have a 20-year shorter lifespan. Now, that doesn't seem right to me. That doesn't seem right to a lot of people. So what's been done about that? So for us, that research is what we can front up with to the government, to councils, to government agencies, and we can say, here are the facts. You can't dispute them. They come from your own services. That data is data you have put into Stats New Zealand. So that is the key thing that we've done. We've done two reports on data to dignity. We've done a cost of exclusion. When you exclude people, what it means in terms of the cost to our community, to our country. We are now about to release one on employment. We've got two more coming up, one on justice system, one on specialist schools, and there's one coming up on Māori. So to me, you have to fight politics with facts. They don't like anecdotes. They don't like feelings or just thoughts. Mm. They actually want the facts. So for me, that's the main thing we've done, is we've got the facts now. Stop telling us what the problem is. We know what the problem is. Now start investing in some of the things that are going to fix these problems.
0: Mm, kia ora, and the collation of all this information is massive, not only for those that are intellectually disabled, but just us in general. So, you know, I have to really acknowledge the mahi that you have been doing to be able to pull these reports together from data to dignity. Most definitely alone has lots to say for itself, but as you say, the cost of exclusion, employment, justice system, all these things that play a role in how we could either be more preventative or even address these issues a lot better. So how do you hope these reports, disabled people and their whānau, will help shape your advocacy priorities?
1: Well, that we can't just do it on the statistics and the evidence alone. We actually need to make sure that what I might think is a priority might not be what people with intellectual disabilities and their whānau and their families care about.

0: easy writing team here at IHC. We put all information into easy reads so that people can access it and understand it. I mean, you know, looking at those big long reports, lots of tables and statistics and percentages. Hey, it's never been my cup of tea either. I need it explained to me in a way that I understand. I'm not a statistician or a researcher. So you have to make the information available so people know what it's about. And then you have to encourage them to become an ally of inclusion, you know, so that they actually understand how important it is to work for everyone in your community, not just some.
1: Yeah, absolutely. And I've been doing a little bit of reading up on your latest position and also the things that you hope to achieve within the disability sector, and seeing that the launch of Whaikaha, the Ministry of Disabled People, you know, that there is opportunity for progress there, and progressing a lot of the stuff that you've been speaking about. So in saying that, where do you see yourself focusing the majority of your time? You said you're at the back end of your career right now, and where do you want to be spending the majority of your time? What positive changes would you most like to see for people with intellectual disabilities, especially over the next 5 years?
0: I really want to see children, tamariki, who have an intellectual disability, all disabled children really, but that's my focus, is on people with an intellectual disability. I want them to be able to go to their local school. I want them to get an education. I want them to get the support they need to learn, to develop, to become the person they want to be. So education to me is really important. IHC has worked 14 years to get an agreement, a settlement agreement with the Ministry of Education, so that they will right the wrongs in the education system around disabled children. That work began this year in terms of the settlement was agreed. I think it was at the end of last year. So to me, I want every kid with a disability to be able to go to their local school. I want people with intellectual disabilities to get jobs. I want employers to take the time to understand what it doesn't take that much to actually reasonably accommodate somebody with an intellectual disability to get a job. Everybody wants some purpose. People want to earn money. They want to have choice by having that money. So a lot of people with an intellectual disability, over time, many people get financially better off across a lot of disabilities, across a lot of, you know, people generally get better off financially as they get older. People with an intellectual disability don't, generally. So to me, education, jobs, and being safe. So if you are in some sort of residential care, I will be an advocate for safety. And that means carrying out all the work from the abuse inquiry to make sure that nobody is being abused or neglected. That is really, I guess, the three areas of my work that I'm most interested in, and of course, health. You know, you can't do everything. You've got to focus on the top priorities that you have. And I suppose the other thing is making space available for people to speak up, strengthen the voice of people with intellectual disabilities, get them on boards, get them in management as management advisors, those sorts of things. That's how you really get to figure out what people want in their lives. So, no shortage of work.
1: Absolutely, and it most definitely is heartwarming and reassuring to hear the corridor from ones like yourself and those that are passionate about putting back into this particular sector, the intellectual disability sector, for our whānau, and knowing that there are over 50,000 New Zealanders with intellectual disabilities in Aotearoa, but also that there is something that we can do about it. Horeko he pātai he korero tu atu I tērā. No further questions from myself there, Tanya, but any final korero that you'd like to share with our whānau here in the far north in regards to the mahi that you're doing and what we can expect from IHC?
0: Just to say, you know, have the courage to speak up. If something's not right, you want some help, you know, call me.

0: we're here to assist you. Don't sit on it. Speak up. I know it's not always easy, but there are many people here that will help people to speak up if they're worried, or especially at the moment, things are quite tough for people with disabilities. So speak up, have the courage to speak up, or find somebody in your whānau or your community that you trust that will help you to speak up or will speak up for you. So, and call IHC.
1: Again, appreciate your time and your words. It's amazing mahi that you are doing at IHC for our whānau throughout Aotearoa. 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
0: Oh, kia ora.
1: Hoi nui tau te mako te reo tērā o Tania Thomas. 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

0: 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Now Pāua is famous as a sheep station and also as a commercial fishing port. Pāua takes its name from the shellfish we all know and love, Pāua.
1: E whakatauki Māori. 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
2: Tēnā koe, Joe.
1: Ai, mi atu ki a koe whai wāhi mai ki a hora ki a tātou katoa ngā whanaunga e hakarongo mai nei ki a tāwi tēnei wā. Thank you again for joining us, bro. Before we get right into us, can you share again with the whānau about your position and what we have before us in regards to J&L at the moment?
2: Yeah, kia ora koutou katoa. My name's Marcus Coverdale. I'm the union organiser for Workers First Union. So I look after the whole Northland district for Workers First Union. And basically, we're in a situation where we were supposed to go into bargaining. I got a phone call the night before saying, oh, Tai Hoa, you know, we need to have a bit of a press release in the morning. So I drove up to the Kaitaia at, 3:30 a.m. to get there for 6 o'clock and found out with all the rest of the workforce that instead of going into bargaining for a new agreement, that they were actually going to close the Northland Mill.
1: Kia ora, and so this is the J&L Kaitaia Mills and Assets Kaupapa. What does this mean for us at the moment? We were meeting only a couple of months ago and having a hui, and we did have some options there. What happened to those options?
2: Yeah, so I believe they've tried to shop the mill around and basically just due to the operating costs, the transport costs, I guess, and prices for electricity and everything else. They've been unable to secure a buyer for the smaller Northland Mill. I think they're still hopeful for Triboard, but that's still up in the air as well. But what we did find out that morning was that they are definitely going to close the Northland Mill. They're in a proposal stage at the moment where all the workers get to give feedback, but ultimately they've said they're closing it, so I can't see them keeping it open.
1: And in regards to that definite closure, has there been any proposals for a way forward? Because we know that this is going to end up causing a whole lot of unemployment within the far north.
2: So they've basically said that they're going to meet their obligations as employers to pay out redundancy packages and stuff. So they're going to abide by the collective agreement that we currently have. Pay people their entitlements and stuff. And they did mention the words redeploy, but you're not going to redeploy 40 to 60 workers into jobs overnight, and especially not on the other site where that's also under a bit of a cloud. As my understanding is, they might have a buyer. Last night we went to ratify the collective agreement and the terms had changed. So we're back into bargaining for the other side as well. So everything's a bit up in the air at the moment. We're not really sure where we stand with the company because every time we move forward, they kind of move sideways. So at the moment, we're hopeful to get back around the table for the larger Triboard mill. And I'm also hoping to get around the table for the smaller Northland mill and just try and get them a little bit extra on the way out.
1: And, you know, this is nothing new. It hasn't just happened overnight. So you've been putting in quite a lot of effort in regards to the union itself. Where do you sit with the mahi and what your main focus is to try and help out to get the best outcome for all those that have been employed by J&L most recently?
2: Yeah, kia ora, Joel. So that public meeting we had, was to sort of raise the wider issues, inform the community as the company weren't really talking about things at that time. In the background, we've been working with a few agencies, have a small network set up of people that can offer services. So we knew that if this time came, we didn't want to be unprepared and have nothing out there for people to walk into. So we're hoping to get some training providers around the table, talk with MSD, find out, you know, what we can do in the background to help when the doors close, the lights are turned off. We don't want our whānau out there in the cold, dark world with nothing left but a left with.
1: Been a lot of effort in there, and everybody would love to see something come out of this, and you're still very hopeful for the Triboard section there. You've been through this experience with your whanaunga down in Gisborne. How has things gone since then?
2: Yeah, so I'm always reminding the company that, you know, this approach isn't new. They've done this before. So, you know, they would have gone through a consultation process in Gisborne. We know how that turned out. Basically, there's been the closure of seven mills across Aotearoa in the last couple of years under the current government. And so we've reached out to that current government to say, hey, can't you offer these guys a lifeline, you know, a little bit of money to kind of keep the lights on until, you know, maybe someone can get some capital together and buy it. They've basically said you can just go to the WINS office. So that's the kōrero from the Prime Minister. We reached out to Shane Jones and said, hey, look, you know, we know you've helped in the past with this. Is there any way to help here going forward? And he said basically the company didn't ask him for a rescue package. Well, we're asking him. We have asked him, and we'll continue to do that until the end of this.
1: Yeah, we heard that we had previous mayors and others who had put their hands up to see if they could potentially buy in or invest in and get something going here. But you've just shared with us that fact that you had to hear yourself once travelling up here that there was going to be a definite closure. Still hope for the tri board. Where to from here now?
2: Yeah, look, so we're concentrating on both mills. We haven't given up on Northland Mill yet either. Tri-board, yeah, we did think we had an agreement. We read the terms of settlement out last night, realised that's not really what we talked about across the table, so it's back to the drawing board for that side. And we're hopeful they do have a buyer for that mill. But for the smaller mill, we're just hopeful that we can get back around the table. We had set some dates for bargaining. It was disappointing to find out the way we did because I believe they knew before I did and they could have said something sooner. Instead, I find out with everyone else. And, you know, I don't think that's the end of this chapter. I think they should come back around the table and, you know, bargain like we'd intended to so that these workers get a little bit extra before they leave.
1: Mm. Well, we both know at that public hui that we both attended, and many of us did, that we had ones like Huhana Linden and others who standing for election this year. You've said that a lot has happened since this current coalition government, and in this election year, this is an opportunity for us to put a lot forward in what we want to be able to see here within Northland. But any final kōrero you'd like to share with our whānau up here then, Marcus?
2: Yeah, kia ora mai tātou. Just get out there and vote. Enroll to vote and vote this government out. If they're not going to help the people of Kaitaia, the people of wider Aotearoa, get out there and vote them out. Vote your whānau in. Vote with your whānau. Make your voices count out there. Kia ora mai tātou.
1: Appreciate all the mahi that you've been doing for the whānau in there through the union, and we'll be looking forward to catching up and seeing where we will be in the future for JNL. Tāku kia koe I tēnei wai, Marcus. Kia motara, kia ora.
2: Mihi ana ki
1: a koe. 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
1: Tāpotu Potu Bay. Within the Papaki Coastal Park, Tāpotu Potu Bay is now a place for camping and having a picnic. Tāpotu Potu means low-lying, just like the area. Tāpotu Potu Bay, the bay that's low-lying to the rest of the area. Tāpotu Potu.

0: Te Paki. So the area we call Te Paki and the coastal park itself extends from Cape Maria van Diemen eastwards across to Spirits Bay, with another piece at the North Cape and on the north side of the entrance to Parengarenga Harbour. Te da, paki, fine weather or clear skies. Te Paki.
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2: Tēnā koe, Joel.
1: Ai, mi atu ki a koe whai wāhi mai ki a haora ki a tātou katoa whanaunga e hakarongo mai nei ki a tāwi tēnei wā. Well, thank you again for joining us, bro. Before we get right into us, can you share again with the whānau about your position and what we have before us in regards to J&L at the moment?
2: Yeah, kia ora koutou katoa. My name's Marcus Coverdale. I'm the union organiser for Workers First Union. So I look after the whole Northland district for Workers First Union. And basically, we're in a situation where we were supposed to go into bargaining. I got a phone call the night before saying, oh, Taihua, you know, we need to have a bit of a press release in the morning. So I drove up to the Kaitaia at, 3:30 a.m. to get there for 6 o'clock and found out with all the rest of the workforce that instead of going into bargaining for a new agreement, that they were actually going to close the Northland Mill.
1: Kia ora. And so this is the J&L Kaitaia Mills and Assets Kaupapa. What does this mean for us at the moment? We were meeting only a couple of months ago and having a hui, and we did have some options there. What happened to those options?
2: Yeah, so I believe they've tried to shop the mill around and basically just due to the operating costs, the transport costs, I guess, and prices for electricity and everything else. They've been unable to secure a buyer for the smaller Northland Mill. I think they're still hopeful for Triboard, but that's still up in the air as well. But what we did find out that morning was that they are definitely going to close the Northland Mill. They're in a proposal stage at the moment where all the workers get to give feedback, but ultimately they've said they're closing it, so I can't see them keeping it open.
1: And in regards to that definite closure, has there been any proposals for a way forward? Because we know that this is going to end up causing a whole lot of unemployment within the far north.
2: So they've basically said that they're going to meet their obligations as employers to pay out redundancy packages and stuff. So they're going to abide by the collective

0: of agreement that we currently have, pay people their entitlements and stuff. And they did mention the words redeploy, but you're not going to redeploy 40 to 60 workers into jobs overnight, and especially not on the other site where that's also under a bit of a cloud. As my understanding is, they might have a buyer. Last night we went to ratify the collective agreement, and the terms had changed. So we're back into bargaining for the other side as well. So everything's a bit up in the air at the moment. We're not really sure where we stand with the company, because every time we move forward, they kind of move sideways. So at the moment, we're hopeful to get back around the table for the larger tri-board mill. And I'm also hoping to get around the table for the smaller Northland mill and just try and get them a little bit extra on the way out.
1: And, you know, this is nothing new. It hasn't just happened overnight. So you've been putting in quite a lot of effort in regards to the union itself. Where do you sit with the mahi, and what your main focus is to try and help out to get the best outcome for all those that have been employed by JNL most recently?
0: Yeah, kia ora, Joel. So that public meeting we had, you know, was to sort of raise the wider issues, inform the community, as the company weren't really talking about things at that time. In the background, we've been working with a few agencies, have a small network set up of people that can offer services. So we knew that if this time came, we didn't want to be unprepared and have nothing out there for people to walk into. So we're hoping to get some training providers around the table, talk with MSD, find out, you know, what we can do in the background to help when the doors close, the lights are turned off. We don't want our whānau out there in the cold, dark world with nothing left but they left with.
1: Been a lot of effort in there, and everybody would love to see something come out of this, and you're still very hopeful for the tri-board section there. You've been through this experience with your whanaunga down in Gisborne. How has things gone since then?
0: Yeah, so I'm always reminding the company that, you know, this approach isn't new. They've done this before. So, you know, they would have gone through a consultation process in Gisborne. We know how that turned out. Basically, there's been the closure of seven mills across Aotearoa in the last couple of years under the current government. And so we've reached out to that current government to say, hey, can't you offer these guys a lifeline, you know, a little bit of money to kind of keep the lights on until, you know, maybe someone can get some capital together and buy it. They've basically said you can just go to the WINS office. So that's the kōrero from the Prime Minister. We reached out to Shane Jones and said, hey, look, you know, we know you've helped in the past with this. Is there any way to help here going forward? And he said basically the company didn't ask him for a rescue package. Well, we're asking him. We have asked him, and we'll continue to do that until the end of this.
1: Yeah, we heard that we had previous mayors and others who had put their hands up to see if they could potentially buy in or invest in and get something going here. But you've just shared with us that fact that you had to hear yourself once travelling up here that there was going to be a definite closure. Still hope for the tri-board. Where to from here now?
0: Yeah, look, so we're concentrating on both mills. We haven't given up on Northland Mill yet either. Tri-board, yeah, we did think we had an agreement. We read the terms of settlement out last night, realised that's not really what we talked about across the table, so it's back to the drawing board for that side. And we're hopeful they do have a buyer for that mill. But for the smaller mill, we're just hopeful that we can get back around the table. We had set some dates for bargaining. It was disappointing to find out the way we did, because I believe they knew before I did and they could have said something sooner. Instead, I find out with everyone else. And, you know, I don't think that's the end of this chapter. I think they should come back around the table and, you know, bargain like we'd intended to, so that these workers get a little bit extra before they leave.
1: Well, we both know at that public hui that we both attended, and many of us did, that we had ones like Huhana Linden and others who standing for election this year. You've said that a lot has happened since this current coalition government, and in this election year, this is an opportunity for us to put a lot forward in what we want to be able to see here within Northland. But any final kōrero you'd like to share with our whānau up here then, Marcus?
0: Yeah, kia ora mai tātou. Just get out there and vote. Enroll to vote and vote this government out. If they're not going to help the people of Kaitaia, the people of wider Aotearoa, get out there and vote them out. Vote your whānau in. Vote with your whānau. Make your voices count out there. Kia ora mai tātou.
1: Appreciate all the mahi that you've been doing for the whānau in there through the union, and we'll be looking forward to catching up and seeing where we will be in the future for JNL. Tāku kia koe, tēnei wai, Marcus. Kia motara, kia ora.
0: Mihi ana, kia koe.
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1: 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Te Hopua, which means a large kind of pond. Now in the 19th century, when Kauri Gum became a moneymaker, the coastal boats would call in here as a port of call. So the name was changed to Te Hapua. 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

0: Marini Noa. One of the strict rules of the journey of Tohe was that he was not to look back to his marae and his loved ones. However, after a long and tiresome journey, he stood on the highest point, with tears flowing down his cheeks, looking back to his home. Hence the name is remembered, Marini Noa, the falling of tears, Marini Noa.
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0: Ko ngā whakapāhotanga reo Māori atu I te whare kōrero o te hiku o teika, he mea tautoko nā te māngai pāho.
1: Ngāpai. 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
1: Ai, o he mea he mea hou tēnei whakaaro kia whakatikangia mō te taho te kāonatanga, tēnei ture. Nā te mea, it represents a major lockdown on cultural and heritage assets on behalf of the nation, and really to run consistent with what the government has been doing in almost every other area that it's tried to reform, has been to open up and release these assets or these resources that have been locked down to enable further development, to enable further investment. You hear that sort of talk all the time from the government, from the coalition government, and the need to have that investment to move our country forward. And so I guess it was an opportunity for the minister Portaka to make his contribution, I suppose, to the coalition government's objectives, and that is to free up areas of the conservation estate. Well, of course, yeah, the conservation estate, as we understand it, was established in 1987, it was how they began. It was any ministry or department that had excess or surplus lands, or a piece of land they were stuck with, didn't know what to do with, they would hand it over to the conservation portfolio and it would be added to the conservation estate. And a lot of government agencies did that. But the thing is, when they did that, they had to break the land down into different categories. So the lowest status being stewardship land and the highest status being national park.
0: Mm.
1: So between those two statuses, the land is managed. Well, when you look at it closely, we found this during our negotiations, because during our negotiations for the Hiku, the doc fought tooth and nail to keep every inch of land that they had. They said it was so important to the country, so important to conservation. Oh, Nick Minnett. They're wanting to get, because it's low hanging fruit, and stewardship land has got less conservation values than other lands, so it makes it a target, I suppose, for getting revenue and getting a better usage out of it, which is what I think the aim is to try and do, to try and get as much return off of it as they can, and if it means selling some, then I guess they'll consider, the minister will consider that. But this recent announcement by the minister to take out that particular clause of selling conservation land is really a hoki whakamuri. And I'm so pleased that he was able to hear what the people were saying. Not just the Maori people, everybody was saying. It was a real betrayal of the faith that people put in that conservation ethic, in the expectation and anticipation that would always be there for us, and so it's hard to know whether they're going to come back at it again. They may do in the future if they got back into government, they might. But for now, that threat has been put aside, but the rest of the legislation continues to reform the conservation ethos, if you like, across the board, changing its focus, introducing the idea of investment, co-investment. Yeah, in Kaipati Island, for example, in Wellington, there's talks going on with Minecraft to try and establish some kind of initiative on Kaipati Island as a reserve. So you can see people are thinking when AI comes into play, people will discover new ideas and new opportunities to gain a revenue of conservation land. And, I mean, it's something that we as Maori people have always talked about too. We've always thought, you know, we need to get a return off conservation land so that we can apply that return to other lands and build our portfolio, I suppose.
0: Mm.
1: But yeah, we haven't really had the opportunity because we haven't been built into the conservation infrastructure. We've managed to build ourselves in a little bit with our Hiku settlement. We got a new conservation board established. We've got the Korowai in place. We got the first right of refusal on conservation land. We've got quite a few, you know, cultural harvests, wahi tapu. Those are all big breakthroughs we made, but they're not exactly revenue producing breakthroughs, and they're totally consistent with that lockup mentality. As the idea of the walkways grows and develops further, I think we'll hear more about that and about the utilization of the conservation estate as a walk in the park, if you like, for tourists and for New Zealanders. I mean, it's a great thing to be doing. So yeah, well, at least this minister has seen the light to make a bit of a change on the eve of an election.
0: Kia ora, Hami. Hoi noi i roto i tēnei rangi kotahi ki tēnei e tātou i ngā upoko koro o ngā kawenga pūrongo. Wetahi o ngā koro, controversial clause in Conservation Amendment Bill that allows sale, Luxon offers change bill after conservation land sale backlash. We're getting, could the Conservation Amendment Bill really lead to billionaires? Wene o ngā kōrero katoa. Hoi no, heaha ngā kōrero matua i puta mai i o koutou hui ki Wanganui a koutou o Te Rārua.
1: Ko te manui kia mātou kia tātou katoa pia is kua whati te kupu, kua whati te oati, it's broken promises again. I whakapono hoki mātou i te wā i kōrero ngātahi me te kauna. Oh, well, this is a full and final settlement, they reckon. This must be it, you know, no hoki whakamuri, but there is, and it's a wholesale one too. So it proves to us, I think, that we should always try and go for the no deal, because we get the promise is going to be broken right from the start, right from the Tiriti o Waitangi, whakati wa rātou nei kōru. And it's almost like they can't help it. It's built into their DNA or something. But and for me personally, I'm getting sick of broken promises. And I think that what we have to do now is move on from the promises and make our own promises to ourselves. And with the little we might have, remembering that, you know, in situations like these, it's taipari, taitimu. And while the tide's coming in and washing everything away, at the moment, in terms of Maori presence in the public sector, it's going to go out again. It's inevitable. And when that happens, we have to remember where our building blocks were, and have, even though they've been destroyed, and build new ones and better ones. So it's going to be a better system next time than this time.
0: Mm.
1: We've got to hope for that, because you know, the opportunities will come. The risks will be that our people don't see them, or our people want to chase other opportunities, and that would lead to disaster, because it needs unity. And the best thing we can do now is unify. Unfortunately, we don't seem to be achieving that at the moment, but we need to keep looking at it.
0: Kia ora, kia ora. I think a little bit more kōrero and a little bit more understanding about the reasoning and the why might actually see us come together. 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Why is protecting Tauroa point still important for our local hapu iwi and the future generations?
1: Important to not just to Te Rārawa but to everybody at home, because it's a historically significant larder of that's provided for our people for many generations, and so we are obliged to maintain the integrity of that larder, to maintain the level of stocks and kai that's there. Kia whangai atu o tātou nei iwi. And that's, and then there's the rationale for the species themselves, that, you know, the pāua deserves protecting, it deserves not being driven into extinction. Mm. I don't know, you know, I'm sure you've done a bit of diving yourself, but, you know, when I was a kid, we go diving for pāua, where you got to hunt the pāua down because they're hiding everywhere. Places I go now in other parts of the country, pāua are just scattered everywhere. So it shows you that they're capable of hiding, capable of trying to look after themselves. Pāua actually congregate in whānau, you know. And so as we learn about those sorts of things about the environment, we can apply that to ourselves and our relationship with them. And that leads to what the Pākehā calls biodiversity, where everything is functioning properly, appropriately, and everything is getting a benefit from it. You know, so the pāua deserve that from us because they're a creation of tangaroa as well. And so does every other species, and like the tohoro and like other things that are in our kete. They deserve to be honoured, they deserve to be lifted, they deserve to be nurtured, and if we're lucky, we'll deserve to eat them.
0: Kia ora, kia ora. 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